0: Dispatch over to. Two's out at Lewis County General.
1: Two's out at Lewis County General.

3-0-6-5, New Jersey. I'm going to be out with New Jersey. William 6-8, William Paul Zebra, W 6-8, WPZ. I'm going to be 12 in Douglas 3-4-1. 3-6-8.

0: 3-0 Louis, I have a New Jersey client ID when ready.
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1: Great, perfect.

0: 705-325. Have a suspicious person complaint 9824 Main Street, Town of Grogan.
1: 705 Blue 7812 East Road, Obion Road. 35 Blue, some of the other cars have been out as well.
0: 35 Blue, some of the other cars have been out as well. 35 Blue, some of the other cars have been out as well. 35 Blue, some of the other cars have been out as well. 35 Blue, some of the other cars have been out as well. 35 Blue, some of the other cars have been was near the meat market, last seen heading towards the baseball field in Grogan. Was taking pictures and looking into this building.
1: 705.
0: 35
1: copy.
0: 2026. 704, back check.
1: 90 Lewis.
0: Alright, thank you, Michael.
2: Thank you,

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1: Who's your last year?
0: This is

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1: Did you take the
0: Yeah, Florida, 80, Frank, Queen, Lincoln, John, 80FQLJ, gonna be 12 in Douglas Street.
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0: 305 Blue, same traffic.
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0: Airport, staff check.
1: That's Sarah Lewis. You can tell me clear back in service.
0: I think we're 330, okay.
2: Oh, 0.

Where's Mark, babe? Was the best blue stranger trying to make from Country Fun, 60861 Field Road, downtown Martinsburg, close to Scott, Main Street. I'm a 28-year-old male, and is conscious, starting to feel deep breathing, starting having a seizure that's now over, recorded ALS, repeating for the blue stranger trying to make from Country Fun, 60861 Field Road, downtown Martinsburg, close to Scott, is Main Street. 28-year-old male, so I have a seizure, is not seizing at this time. Does have a history of seizures from the ALS this month. Please acknowledge. Christy, this is not drinking,

就下下下去。这非常简单，这就是开门的。这是今天的开门的，欢迎光临。

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7205, 7805, 7805. 7805. 7805. 7805. 7805. 7805. 7805. 7805. 7805. 7805. 7805. 7805. 7805. 7805. 7805. 7805. 7805. 7805. 7805. 7805. 7805. 7805. 7805. 7805. 7805. 7805. 7805. 7805. 7805. 7805. 7805. 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
1: 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Three number four in last road.
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1: 35,
0: thank you. New York Commercial, 82916 North Boy. 82916 North Boy, 126 in Martin Road.
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1: Lewis,
0: 35. Myself and 36 from the entire Jefferson County, I'm complaining, all 5 clear.
1: 15, 28.

It's going to be New York, George, Mary, Sam, 5576, GMS, 5576, 12 Double Street. 36, 36, 36.

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Have a request for your response. 5438, Community Ave, Apartment A. For a testing call, 47-year-old male, difficulty breathing, pain down the left arm. Looking for Lewis County Fish and Rescue, has a request for you to respond. 5438, Community Ave, Apartment A. For a 47-year-old male patient, testing call, difficulty breathing, pain down the left arm, coded ALS. Okay, thank you.

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0: 4 is out of Lewis County General.
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38 Ohio. 36 Ohio. 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P 0 K 2129. It's going to be 12 and Paul B. Chris 63 Yep.

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0: 3-3-26, I'll clear. You're up. 3-3-3-0, I'll pick you up at the station. There you go, copy. This is copy, direct. The caller doesn't make any more sense. He's saying they need to be escorted out. Phone number is coming back to the Wyatt, Miller, apartment 5. He's stating he is free to leave. Still on the phone. Send him together tomorrow, bring him.
1: Seven, five, copy. Three, five, Lewis. I'm 126, just about ready in the village car, because I can get out as well.
0: 7-5-3-3-3-5. Why is this maybe a domestic? Can you hear how the subject is in the background?

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1: 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Will you be going to be at park number 5? He may be outside at this time.
0: Copy.

0: 305-333-335. Just be advised, that male suspect left having a vehicle heading south on 0812. Currently passing William Street. While still peeing his phone, attempting to gather what vehicle he's in.
1: So, no phone copy. 3-5-7.
2: 3-3-5.
0: Be advised, he did disconnect the line. We'll be able to continue pinging his cell phone for a couple of minutes. He's passing Wolf Body Stop at this time. Be advised, he's heading to Warren, Utica.

0: 705-3335. We were able to recontact that male subject. Again, it was very uncooperative. He's still on E12 though, at the Madison Road intersection. Unable to gather a vehicle description.
1: Retreat 705, just passed past 150, that was turning onto Snell Road. Have you met any other vehicles?
2: Negative, I'm just going past Snell Road now.

0: three vehicles here.
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0: Receiving now, get this one.
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0: 335 to 333. I'm just about out of the house. Can we go there or no?
1: Affirmative. Maybe we can get a description of the vehicle. This is negative on this one.
0: Got that. 725 Lewis, get in your place. New York, Lincoln, William Adam, 5173, the 812 in Snow Road.
2: Three three, location.
0: Three five Lewis, I'm out of the address.
3: Okay, 3-6-2-3.

Oh, 4 4 4 4 4 4 4 4 4 4 4 4 4 4 4 4 4 4 4 4 4 4 4 4 4 4 4 4 4 4 4 4 4 4 4 4 4 4 4 4 4 4 4 4 4 4 4 4 4 4 4 4 4 4 4 4 4 4 4 4 4 4 4 4 4 4 4 4 4 4 4 4 4 4 4 4 4 4 4 4 4 4 4 4 4 4 4 4 4 4 4 4 4 4 4 4 4 4 4 4 4 4 4 4 4 4 4 4 4 4 4 4 4 4 4 4 4 4 4 4 4 4 4 4 4 4 4 4 4 4 4 4 4 4 4 4 4 4 4 4 4 4 4 4 4 4 4 4 4 4 4 4 4 4 4 4 4 4 4 4 4 4 4 4 4 4 4 4 4 4 4 4 4 4 4 4 4 4 4 4 4 4 4 4 4 4 4

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1: Seven, zero, five, four. Can you change the nature of this call to a domestic? I'll be clear back in service.
2: 3705,

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1: right, Victory, perfect.
2: Three, five, four. Three, five, three, five. It's going to be starting the request on the harassment one, wasn't there?
1: That
2: isn't out. Where would they like this to stage?
1: Okay, five, if you could just stage on KDF, call this to the north. South Main Street intersection, told us how I've seen at the time.
2: Received.
3: I'm going to take you something out.
1: 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We do have LFR 5 in our stage in the area. That's over there.
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0: You tried to recontact the caller on a normal report.
1: If we're still on the phone with the caller, I'll see if we can get to go to the door.

0: 705, that male subject stated he's sitting in the bedroom, he's unable to get to the door. I'm attempting to see if we can get him to unlock the door.
1: Copy.

0: 7 your 48.
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1: Okay, where's he?

0: Hello, Senator.
1: Go ahead.
0: Senator, the caller is now persistent, but the officer in the apartment door is unlocked. Yeah, having trouble gaining access.
1: Copy, it's unlocked. Can you just ask him if it's going to come in?

0: Victor Lewis. You can have the MS dispatch.
1: Over 5. Over 5, that would be 12 on scene, you can respond. To the 5431 Shady Ave, apartment number 3. Control desk gained access.
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1: 3, 5. 3, 5. 3, 5. 3, 5. 3, 5. 3, 5. 3, 5. 3, 5. 3, 5. 3, 5. 3, 5. 3, 5. 3, 5. 3, 5. 3, 5. 3, 5. 3, 5. 3, 5. 3, 5. 3, 5. 3, 5. 3, 5. 3, 5. 3, 5. 3, 5. 3, 5. 3, 5. 3, 5. 3, 5. 3, 5. 3, 5. 3, 5. 3, 5. 3, 5. 3, 5. 3, 5. 3, 5. 3, 5. 3, 5. 3, 5. 3, 5. 3, 5. 3, 5. 3, 5. 3, 5. 3, 5. 3, 5. 3, 5. 3, 5. 3, 5. 3, 5. 3, 5. 3, 5. 3, 5. 3, 5. 3, 5. 3, 5. 3, 5. 3, 5. 3, 5. 3, 5. 3, 5. 3, 5. 3

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0: Disregard for it.
1: Yeah, thanks.

0: business today. First dispatch to Lewis County at 3 Corners Bank. Have a quick response. 5204 Windhouse Road. Time run, Corpus Cross is breathing out for an 80-year-old male. Is conscious alert, having difficulty breathing due to severe back pain. Caller by pizza last week. Has possible broken ribs. They also discovered an aortic aneurysm as well. So crossing of the wind due to the severeness. Go to the ALS. Repeating for
1: Thank you.

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0: Hi, this is Matt, BLS. Can I get an all call, and can you please tell him you had a TLS?
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0: 但是现在才给我哦。
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Where did that person give me the call? Where did that person give me the call? Second tone. Have a request to be backfill bay. Repeating for us, Blue County 59, do you have a request to be backfill bay?

0: Well, dispatch, this is Boonville. I'm ready in quarters for Sturgeon Rescue.
1: This is Boonville, ALS acknowledging in quarters. Because this is still en route to the station. This is kind of correct. Qualified.
0: Thank you.
1: Oh, 35, did you copy? Boonville ALS acknowledging quarters.
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0: 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Have a alert from Lewis County General trying to contact regarding a BLS transport.
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0: 5. 5 units, Lewis County General Hospital.
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3-3-5. 3-5. 3-3-5.

Lieutenant Jones, Lieutenant County Fishing and Keeper Jones, have a request for you to respond 2165, State Route 12D Highway, Cliff Cross School Road, toward 80-year-old patient, difficulty breathing, has dementia, color state, does not feel good, not himself, COVID ALS. Proceeding for visual ambulance, second tone. Lewis County Fishing and Keeper Jones, have a request for you to respond 2165. State Route 12B, close across school road. 80-year-old patient, difficulty breathing, has dementia, coded ALS.

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1: 5 minutes. Just press hold for
0: 5 minutes. 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
1: I was up on the 27 LP 14.

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0: I was going to be clear back in service. Has anyone acknowledged for the call in Portland?
1: The negative.
0: Shelter 5 will be en route via left.
1: 55 via en route via left, 3 o'clock.

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0: Time is on 2.
1: Officer 5, you're on scene. Measuring.

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0: dispatch, Alpha 5.
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1: Alpha 5, you're at Lieutenant General 424.

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1: Alpha 5, 796,

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0: Mesa
1: 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I think

0: 04330, I'm a 911 hang up. 1081 Commons Road, have a hospital, close the cross. That's Brook Road.
1: Clear, 704, Potter's Quarter.

0: Ended landline contact multiple times, negative results. Yeah, multiple players at this address.
1: Seven zero four, copy.
0: 7-0, copy.

0: 4330, to be advised, transmit another 911 call from that subject. Confirm there's no emergency there. Calls are not needed.
1: I'm John Park, yeah.
2: 330,
0: verify that copy or broken. 330, that caller recontacted on 911 advised there is no emergency. The patrols are not needed.
2: Copy.

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0: Concerns B-Tours, I'm the train corps.

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0: I'm taking right down. Insert detour turn 14.
1: Okay, 4-0, 5-0.

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1: Thank you. I appreciate it.

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1: What about
0: Lincoln? Lincoln King Nora 9436. 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

0: 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Thank you.
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0: 6-9-5.

0: 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Myself and Chase Bikes will be out of service in 2 hours, 5, 6, and 4 hours.
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0: 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I'm in 911 hand call. 1081 Collins Road. Nautula.
1: Seven along those Humpty SP clear. Is this the same one I had this morning?
0: That's the time I tried to contact multiple times. They're not answering.
1: Copy. We'll start that way momentarily.
0: I think we gotta go. Let's go.
1: Copy.
0: 33 Delos. What's up, Andrew? I'll be in service post 453 Hills 4114.
1: Seven 28 Wheels.
0: We're on 7-2-8.
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1: 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Their phone was cutting out.
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0: 9 part was tripped up. Jimmy York King, William Henry, 9011 King, William Henry, 9011 City, and 26 and 4 to Greer.
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1: Seven one one, PSP clear.
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0: 8-7-1 on the second handle.
1: Thank you, 7-1. Can you just leave a phone contact with Hartford? Name is Doug, apparently he is aggressive. He's called dog control, left the message. Apparently he has an order of protection against the service with his dog, but he's gone on their property.
0: Where is it?
1: Turning.

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1: 다시 사는 게

Except for Constable, though. Fire and ambulance pagers. Turn off rolling. Announcement for Constable, though. Fire and ambulance pagers. Turn off rolling. The outer road between the West Road and the Village of Constable, though, will be closed today for culvert repairs. Repeating for Constable, fire and ambulance pagers, announce only. The Allen Road between the West Road and the Village of Constable will be closed for culvert replacement. This is 37-44.

think there's a rat deal. This is Dispatch, Lieutenant Vision Rescue. You have a request for your response. 7451, Emmy Lane, WB unit on the right. Closest cross is Ugly Road. We report from a passerby of an elderly woman who's fallen outside. Unknown injury is still on the ground. Receiving for Lieutenant Vision Rescue. You have a request for your response. 7451, Emmy Lane, WB unit on the right. Closest cross, Ebley Road. A report of an elderly woman who has fallen outside her home. She is still on the ground, unknown injury.

0: crazy though, you know, the Gene Frankel.
1: Over 5:30, please.

0: 3 Kilos. You called out 16 Frank. I'll also be out momentarily.
1: 3 East, 32 Kilos, 3 Kilos, 749.

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Clear back and service, 8-0-3.

0: I am available.
1: What's your name, sir?
0: I'll be out with Tunnel at New Pizzeria doing a home visit.
1: Alright.

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1: Not near you, so we can call you back to
0: us.

0: This is SQ, Lieutenant Virgin Rescue, turning in power. Have a request for you to respond. 5742 Houston Golf Road. Need a counter turn over across State Route 26. Report of a 73-year-old female. She is conscious and alert, reporting chest pain, vomiting, feeling faint. Repeating for Lieutenant Virgin Rescue. Turn in power, have a request for you to respond. 5742 Houseville Golf Road, town of Turin, Lucas Cross, State Route 26. 73-year-old female, conscious and alert, reporting chest pain, vomiting, feeling faint. Take your phone.
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0: 7-1-1, I have a female last name Collins on the phone, request a CQ.

0: 支持台中，拜拜。
1: 各位朋友，拜拜。
0: Okay, I'm just receiving a call back from the homeowner. They think they're going to be able to go POV in the dark color GTV. They're denying the need for an ambulance.
1: Five copies. Do they want us to cancel?
0: I did offer if they wanted you to meet. He denied that. He's going to attempt to take her all the way to the hospital and we'll call back in. He can't make it.
1: Five copies. Did they say if they're going southbound or northbound?
0: The negative.
1: Five copies. We're clear back in service.
0: Receive 5 seconds over 838.

This is sent to Harrison Manpower, Lieutenant Virgin Rescue ALS, Harrison JLS, National Virginia ALS. Have a request for your response. 8314 Old State Road in the village of Harrisville. Hope this crosses in the Main Street or State Route 3. Reported a 91-year-old female. Crash alert at this time. She's reporting difficulty breathing. History of asthma and COPD. Repeating 4. Harrisville Manpower, National Virginia ALS, Virgin Rescue.

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1: Copy, they're going to be 14 minutes, looks like we're going to be 25 in ETA.

0: 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We'll continue on.
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0: 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I'm going to be out on a vehicle stop with New York Ridge 31872 Nora Edwards. 31872 Nora Edwards. I'm going to be on route with Trova Health System.
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0: you meet on the operator? Can I get status on him? And the message.
1: Repeat 3-0. Status on the registration that I was DRC going under force off on 2 days.
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330, let's see if it's out. Hey there. Can you see Route 26 left riding at the Hilltop Park yet? New York Ledge, King Henry Henry 7087. Okay, 330 and 957.

3207, you have CID 180. Roger, though. 929-389-755.

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3-3-0, 3-3-0, 3-3-0, 3-3-0, 3-3-0, 3-3-0, 3-3-0, 3-3-0, 3-3-0, 3-3-0, 3-3-0, 3-3-0, 3-3-0, 3-3-0, 3-3-0, 3-3-0, 3-3-0, 3-3-0, 3-3-0, 3-3-0, 3-3-0, 3-3-0, 3-3-0, 3-3-0, 3-3-0, 3-3-0, 3-3-0, 3-3-0, 3-3-0, 3-3-0, 3-3-0, 3-3-0, 3-3-0, 3-3-0, 3-3-0, 3-3-0, 3-3-0, 3-3-0, 3-3-0, 3-3-0, 3-3-0, 3-3-0, 3-3-0, 3-3-0, 3-3-0, 3-3-0, 3-3-0, 3-3-0, 3-3-0, 3-3-0, 3-3-0, 3-3-0, 3-3-0, 3-3-0,

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0: You're David Nora Williams, 93-2 again. David Nora Williams, 93-2, it's going to be on West 8th Street and Sunset.
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1: status, I'm over valid. You must have been clear,
0: sir. 3-8-10-6-2.

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0: 3-5, are you on 26 in Denmark?
1: Taker.
0: I'm on the line taking information from a caller in order to address some point. You think the trooper just passed him with a black Ford pickup and the caller is in a blue pickup behind him. Just about to blow out. Obviously tag. Caller states inconsistent speed and all over the roadway.
1: Copy. I'm pulling up behind that vehicle right now. He just pulled over.

0: Reported a black Ford pickup all over the roadway, inconsistent speed, out of state plate. Caller was still behind this vehicle, traveling south on State Route 26, just passing Patton Road approximately 2 minutes ago, heading towards the village of Lago.
1: I copy. I'm in the area.
0: 1032.
1: Do I copy? 707, I copy, and 12 Copenhagen.

0: 7-0, so close, we have some problems.
1: Hotel 707.
0: Seattle, New York, Lincoln Union, William 7304, LUW 7304, 12, coming on.
1: 13707, 1034.

0: 9 Wolf. I'm behind that truck now, falling. Looking to observe PTL violations. Pitty, Missouri. 3 Henry John K99. Again, 3 Henry John K99. Shoot a follow for now.
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0: 707 North. Name and date of birth here, sir.
1: Go ahead.
0: First name's Michaela. Mary Ida King Adam Young Lincoln Adam. Middle initial L's in Lincoln. Last name LaBrie Lincoln Adam. Boy Robert Ida Edward. Date of birth 02/15/2001.

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1: I followed the vehicle to 12 on Marks House Road. No violations observed. I'll be clear back to us.
0: 9-1-5, 10-42.

0: Edgeridge for a timeout. Oh, yes, sir.
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0: Sí, sí, sí, sí.
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0: there you go. Obviously, that's back in service.
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0: I'm going to be out at Lewis County General. We're going to be doing an interfacility transfer from Lewis County General to Wayne Hospital.
1: Received by the transfer from Lewis County General to Wayne, 1139.

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0: happened to you? Anytime around to that sea level, pick up a court relay, I'll have them clear.
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0: 35
1: Louisville,
0: South Carolina, registration 863, Adam, factory boy, enemy 26, and station road.
1: I think all that's

0: Well, 701-320. I have a drive complaint. The Main Street. Village Council, though.
1: 7-1-1-1, Village Lotto, clear.
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0: 7-1-1-4-3-0. There's one of a female, it's never on a green golf cart. There's no roof, no seatbelt. And apparently she's got a 4-month-old child. And it was her. Driving around all over the Village Council, though, calling my neighbor who's concerned and wants her to talk to.
1: 7-1, looks like happy. Do you want to leave it open for other patrols? We'll check it out.
0: I'm in.
2: Is there a problem?

0: he was 33.5 status check.
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0: 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Shield 5 on the 5.
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0: 7-1-1-3-3-1. One of us is suspicious person. The intersection of State Route 12 and Blue Street.
1: 7-1 was traffic with Palmer. Palmer, you know.
0: Received. We called in by the property owner. States this female, approximately 50 to 70 years old, seems to be disoriented. She pulled her vehicle over at that location, trespassed across the property, claiming to be missing two people. Also, can't seem to get her car started. There was no accident. She seems to be under the influence of something.
1: Thank you.

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1: Where is you?
0: 5013
1: Santa Fe. 31 Lewis, what's the name and address on the registration?
0: 31, coming back to 8 Burton, East, Mail, 6141 Lake Shore Road, Israel.
1: Yeah,
0: 714-823-28.
1: 714-823,
0: you are covered by wind.
1: 204-823-628.
0: RC, I'm coming back to a down the road, same address.
1: Copy that.
0: Virgin 25.

0: Bliss 707-435. 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
1: Avengers on North, I'm 12 going north, clear.
2: I'm great, Ben. I'll be clearing a traffic stop here shortly. 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
0: Can you let me know if you need the information? 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
1: 26, 1405.

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1: Okay, 1450.
0: 800 lost.
1: Who's on 800?
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0: 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You can show me clear of Messina and St. Lawrence. I'll be back in Lewis County.
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快上来听。This is best to lose any session with you. 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Report of a 91-year-old female. She's conscious and alert, reporting swollen legs, arm pain, possible congestive heart failure. She's had a history of heart problems and a pacemaker. Repeating for Lewis County Search and Rescue, please respond 6963 Erie Canal Road, town of Watson, closest property to number 4 road. 91-year-old female, conscious and alert at this time, reporting swollen legs, arm pain, possible congestive heart failure, but has a history of heart problems with a pacemaker. This is Basic Acknowledging 15-07.

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0: Dispatch, Alpha 5, transporting 1, routine traffic, Lewis County General.
1: Alpha 5, entering to Lewis County General, 1519.

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1: What's that matter?
0: Yeah, 6618 Rug Road, Fort Lyden.
1: Okay, 6620.

0: 7-7.
1: Sorry.
0: 7-7. I'm on the phone with a 911 caller. A drive complaint, a criminal mischief about to turn into a road rage incident. Subjects are currently on the Deer River Road approaching State Route 26. Caller states that a subject threw a bottle and damaged his vehicle, and now he's following this vehicle.
1: Copy. Tell him to sit a plate and leave. I'm 12 Colorado. Right there.
0: Copy.

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0: 35 Lewis. I'm going to be out with IGMC. It's me, New York registration. Mary David Noah, 8121.
1: All right, Luke. Thanks, Paul. Very cool.

0: 35 Lewis.
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0: 35 Lewis. Was the caller in Lewis County the operator of the GMC or the operator of the Silver Dodge?
1: The caller was the operator of the GMC. That call, sir.
0: Copy. There was another call in Jefferson County where the caller was the operator of the Silver Ram, stating the same.

0: 35-703. If you see that silver Ram with the ladders on it, can you stop that as well?
1: If I'm on Bowser Road, almost out to 26, I'll head your way. You said it's got ladders on the top, ladder rack?
0: Correct, an older model, silver Dodge Ram.
1: Copy, I'll drive. The address coming back, both know for the vehicle, I believe, that I'm looking for, so they might have turned around.

0: Copy. I have his phone number, so not that big a deal.
1: This is Delta 1 status check.
0: This is
1: Delta 1 at 0:15:37.

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This is Fetch Group sending for tema ciego. I have a request for you to respond. 6567 Otter Creek Road, Town of Greg, close to South Peak Greg Road. 74-year-old male, conscious and alert, reported to have fallen the fifth time in the recent days. Reporting weakness, unknown why he is falling. Looking for Lewis County Search and Rescue. Have a request for you to respond. 6567 Otter Creek Road, Town of Greg, close to South Peak Greg Road. 74-year-old male, reported to have fallen. Claiming no injuries at this time is up off the floor. This is the fifth fall in the past few days. Uncertain why this is happening.

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1: 3 feet 35, then route to Alaska Road, 1539.

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0: 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Otherwise, then I'm clear.
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0: 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Attempted to recontact, no result.
1: Copy. 3-1 Lewis, I'm almost back to the village. Once I clear this, I'll be in out also.
0: I think

This is dispatch to Pasco Fire and Ambulance. Have a request for you to respond to the area of State Route 26 near the intersection of the West Road, Town of Western, for an automated iPhone crash detection with no response upon callback. Being for Pasco Ambulance and Fire, please respond to State Route 26 near the intersection of the West Road, Town of Western. Is a automated crash detection from an iPhone with no response upon attempting to call back.

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0: with respect to Councilville units, you can stand down per DLS 6. 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

0: Dispatch, 045, we're going to be out on scene. I was unable to locate that vehicle. Talk with 35. He's going to try to make phone contact. He was a caller in Jeff County. I'm clear. 3-1, just advise what you got to say. I can start that way. Also, we got to go deal with Danny.
1: Copy. I'll have to make phone contact now.
2: I do 15-54.

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0: 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They've been done since like 1:30.
1: Copy that, it's due. 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

0: 7-0-1. One that was kind of general.
1: Repeat 1, that was kind of general. It's 12-14.

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0: Please, please, please, please.

0: 711.
1: 711. 711, when's the security alarm activation? You can tell me available patrol this time. 5205 Ebley Road, across from the barracks.
0: I copy, I'm in route from Still Street.
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0: is Brantingham Unit 3. Could you contact cable company? They have a tree laying on their cable hanging over the road. It's got to be moved in front of 5377 North South Road. No electric lines involved. It's just cable TV.
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1: Copy.
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1: 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Where's the central level fire? Every bus for your 5716 Water Road. 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I have a fire alarm. At the UCP house showing den smoke detector. 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I've heard much better respond. 5716 Water Road, Cal Lavo. 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Have a fire alarm activation showing den smoke detector.
0: All chief lifts at bat.
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0: 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Nothing showing from the outside.
1: Receive all the speech around chain, nothing showing from the outside, Chief White.

0: Powell Keith Lewis dispatch.
1: This is Tom
0: Lewis. Lewis, this is set off by Brown Food Systems, then reach that. Powell's going to be at mobile service.
1: Chris Lovell, bring both arms. I'm going to bring food. Mobile service, 15 seconds.

0: 711.
1: 711, just received a message that a key holder was contacted. She's 45 minutes away, but she said she'd contact somebody to meet the police that she was still going to be on scene.
0: Copy. I'll clear. The building's secure. I went through the whole thing. I believe it's the back door, the French door that's loose, caused by wind. But if you want somebody to respond back out here, we can.
1: 16:37.

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1: 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Hello.

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0: Where is it? 915. 915. 915,
1: are you clear from court? Hey, two car property damage accident. We're in front of the fire department on North State Street. I can start another unit if you're unable to clear.
0: Negative, we'll handle.
1: Okay, 1639.

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0: Now hit off.
1: Who's on the line?
0: I have 2 units registration ready.
1: Go ahead.
0: First one's going to be New York, Lincoln Henry Charles 8892. Again, Lincoln Henry Charles 8892. Second one's going to be New York, King John X-ray 8309. Again, King John X-ray 8309. I also have 2 New York claims tonight.
1: Go ahead.
0: New York 391-943-289. Again, 391-943-289. Second one, New York 730-565-916. Again, 730-565-916. Status in both Adams and the cast.

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1: That is affirmative.
0: I think I just got a phone call from a female who is traveling southbound on 26. She was requesting a patrol meet her to assist her with a 13-year-old male juvenile who is threatening to jump out of the vehicle. I instructed her to meet you at your station.
1: Copy. I believe she's pulling up now. If you want to add New York Ridge, King Tom David, 6408.
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1: 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We'll be out in the back parking lot at 2 level, right 0.
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0: 69957. 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Behind us.
1: 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His head was bleeding. Bleeding is controlled at this time. Possible broken ribs.
2: Who is dispatched? This is Lion Falls Fire Police Captain. I'm going as Manpower to Lion Falls.
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0: Constableville to this rescue, responding to Lions Falls.
1: Denver says around 10.
0: Pennsylville 2, LFR responding to Lions Falls. What is your ETA to the scene? We have at least 15 to 18.
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0: We're going to go ahead and stand down for this one and allow you to run the call. Lewis, do you copy?
2: 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People standing down, 1752.

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1: Repeat 3018 21.

dispatch to West Biden Fire. Have a request from Oneida County for you to respond to the intersection of Murphy Road and Davy Road, town of Ava. Report of tree down on wires at the above intersection. No arcing or smoking at this time. Repeating for West Biden Fire. Have a request from Oneida County for you to respond. Murphy Road and Davy Road intersection, town of Ava. Tree down on wires at that above location. No arcing or smoking.

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1: There's people in flight engine 1 en route from Oneida County. 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

0: 705, have a disturbance, 6439, Liberty, Liberty Road.
1: Seven zero five, copy. I'm Village of Lava, I'll be in route.
0: Okay, caller is son, ex-girlfriend, 21-year-old, will not leave his residence. Think there's a possible dispute over an air conditioner.
1: 705, copy.

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0: 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You guys, I'm in route. Got on 170 South.
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3330.

This is National Level Fire. How is that respond? 561 your CDS. Not over level. Any flashback. Close across the East Bay Street. I'm a report of a vehicle at the gas pump. Linked off of the nozzle inside the vehicle. Gas is all over the parking lot. We are surrounding a green Honda. There is a child inside the vehicle. They are notifying the gas attendant at this time. They're looking for a level fire. Have a quick response. 5610 CDF, that track, total to level, close across East State Street. For a gas bill of the gas station, surrounding a gray Honda. Right, the nozzle is not inside the vehicle. There's gas all over the parking lot. They are notifying a gas attendant at this time.

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1: Thank you, Bobo. Chief to on scene, 1930.
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0: 네, 어디가요? 오늘 따라가는데 Can you get EMS started? I have a juvenile with gas in the bag.
1: Pump. So we're requesting EMS for a juvenile subject.

Just be advised, St. Paul stated the juvenile has pupil in his eye.

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1: 非常忙了，必须。
0: That was been cleaned up. Bravo vehicle service.
1: Repeat Bravo reporting. 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Thank you for your.

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0: 好吧，我有问题，但是我不知道。
1: 是王文有问题，但是我不知道。

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